Don't rush. Don't doubt. And don't let fear speak louder than your heart. Let the music steady you. 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

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You move with style, you hit with attitude. 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And the music? 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

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Cause when the beat hits, even your problems start dancing. 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
3: Today is Friday, May 8th. The sun rises in Athens at 6:22 a.m. and sets at 8:22 p.m. In Rio de Janeiro, sunrise at 6:18 a.m. and sunset at 5:22 p.m. Among the events from the past that took place on this day, we remember that in 1886, pharmacist John Pemberton sold the first glass of Coca-Cola at Jacobs Pharmacy in Atlanta. What began as a medicinal tonic grew into the world's most famous beverage and a primary symbol of American cultural and economic influence. In 1902, Mount Pelee on the island of Martinique erupted, destroying the town of Saint-Pierre and killing approximately 30,000 people. It remains the deadliest volcanic eruption of the 20th century and led to significant advancements in the global study of volcanology and disaster prevention. In 1945, Victory in Europe, VE, Day was celebrated across the world to mark the formal acceptance by the Allies of Nazi Germany's unconditional surrender. The day remains a global symbol of the triumph of democracy over fascism and is still commemorated annually in many nations. In 1970, the Beatles released their final studio album, Let It Be. The record's release, coming shortly after the group's public breakup, marked the end of an era for the most influential band in history, whose music continues to resonate across generations and cultures worldwide. In 1978, Reinhold Messner and Peter Häberler became the first people to reach the summit of Mount Everest without the use of supplemental oxygen. This feat redefined the limits of human endurance and fundamentally changed the philosophy and practice of high-altitude mountaineering globally. In 1980, the World Health Organization officially confirmed the global eradication of smallpox. This remains one of the greatest triumphs in the history of medicine and international cooperation, being the first and only human infectious disease to be completely eliminated from the planet. And that is all for today. The Italian Network Almanac returns tomorrow.

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1: Where every beat is an emotion that keeps you glued. 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
2: Today is Friday, May 8th. The sun rises in Athens at 6:22 a.m. and sets at 8:22 p.m. In Rio de Janeiro, sunrise at 6:18 a.m. and sunset at 5:22 p.m. Among the events from the past that took place on this day, we remember that in 1886, pharmacist John Pemberton sold the first glass of Coca-Cola at Jacob's Pharmacy in Atlanta. What began as a medicinal tonic grew into the world's most famous beverage and a primary symbol of American cultural and economic influence. In 1902, Mount Pelee on the island of Martinique erupted, destroying the town of Saint-Pierre and killing approximately 30,000 people. It remains the deadliest volcanic eruption of the 20th century and led to significant advancements in the global study of volcanology and disaster prevention. In 1945, Victory in Europe, VE, Day was celebrated across the world to mark the formal acceptance by the Allies of Nazi Germany's unconditional surrender. The day remains a global symbol of the triumph of democracy over fascism and is still commemorated annually in many nations. In 1970, the Beatles released their final studio album, Let It Be. The record's release, coming shortly after the group's public breakup, marked the end of an era for the most influential band in history, whose music continues to resonate across generations and cultures worldwide. In 1978, Reinhold Messner and Peter Habeler became the first people to reach the summit of Mount Everest without the use of supplemental oxygen. This feat redefined the limits of human endurance and fundamentally changed the philosophy and practice of high-altitude mountaineering globally. In 1980, the World Health Organization officially confirmed the global eradication of smallpox. This remains one of the greatest triumphs in the history of medicine and international cooperation, being the first and only human infectious disease to be completely eliminated from the planet. And that is all for today. The Italian Network Almanac returns tomorrow.

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4: Today is Friday, May 8th. The sun rises in Athens at 6:22 a.m. and sets at 8:22 p.m. In Rio de Janeiro, sunrise at 6:18 a.m. and sunset at 5:22 p.m. Among the events from the past that took place on this day, we remember that in 1886, pharmacist John Pemberton sold the first glass of Coca-Cola at Jacob's Pharmacy in Atlanta. What began as a medicinal tonic grew into the world's most famous beverage and a primary symbol of American cultural and economic influence. In 1902, Mount Pelee on the island of Martinique erupted, destroying the town of Saint-Pierre and killing approximately 30,000 people. It remains the deadliest volcanic eruption of the 20th century and led to significant advancements in the global study of volcanology and disaster prevention. In 1945, Victory in Europe, VE, Day was celebrated across the world to mark the formal acceptance by the Allies of Nazi Germany's unconditional surrender. The day remains a global symbol of the triumph of democracy over fascism and is still commemorated annually in many nations. In 1970, the Beatles released their final studio album, Let It Be. The record's release, coming shortly after the group's public breakup, marked the end of an era for the most influential band in history, whose music continues to resonate across generations and cultures worldwide. In 1978, Reinhold Messner and Peter Häberler became the first people to reach the summit of Mount Everest without the use of supplemental oxygen. This feat redefined the limits of human endurance and fundamentally changed the philosophy and practice of high-altitude mountaineering globally. In 1980, the World Health Organization officially confirmed the global eradication of smallpox. This remains one of the greatest triumphs in the history of medicine and international cooperation, being the first and only human infectious disease to be completely eliminated from the planet. And that is all for today. The Italian Network Almanac returns tomorrow.
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7: Today is Friday, May 8th. The sun rises in Athens at 6:22 a.m. and sets at 8:22 p.m. In Rio de Janeiro, sunrise at 6:18 a.m. and sunset at 5:22 p.m. Among the events from the past that took place on this day, we remember that in 1886, pharmacist John Pemberton sold the first glass of Coca-Cola at Jacob's Pharmacy in Atlanta. What began as a medicinal tonic grew into the world's most famous beverage and a primary symbol of American cultural and economic influence. In 1902, Mount Pelee on the island of Martinique erupted, destroying the town of Saint-Pierre and killing approximately 30,000 people. It remains the deadliest volcanic eruption of the 20th century and led to significant advancements in the global study of volcanology and disaster prevention. In 1945, Victory in Europe, VE, Day was celebrated across the world to mark the formal acceptance by the Allies of Nazi Germany's unconditional surrender. The day remains a global symbol of the triumph of democracy over fascism and is still commemorated annually in many nations. In 1970, the Beatles released their final studio album, Let It Be. The record's release, coming shortly after the group's public breakup, marked the end of an era for the most influential band in history, whose music continues to resonate across generations and cultures worldwide. In 1978, Reinhold Messner and Peter Häberler became the first people to reach the summit of Mount Everest without the use of supplemental oxygen. This feat redefined the limits of human endurance and fundamentally changed the philosophy and practice of high-altitude mountaineering globally. In 1980, the World Health Organization officially confirmed the global eradication of smallpox. This remains one of the greatest triumphs in the history of medicine and international cooperation, being the first and only human infectious disease to be completely eliminated from the planet. And that is all for today. The Italian Network Almanac returns tomorrow.
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In your headphones while you run. 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In the evening after a long, heavy day. The rhythm may change, but the music stays, and we are right there with you. 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
4: Today is Friday, May 8th. The sun rises in Athens at 6:22 a.m. and sets at 8:22 p.m. In Rio de Janeiro, sunrise at 6:18 a.m. and sunset at 5:22 p.m. Among the events from the past that took place on this day, we remember that in 1886, pharmacist John Pemberton sold the first glass of Coca-Cola at Jacob's Pharmacy in Atlanta. What began as a medicinal tonic grew into the world's most famous beverage and a primary symbol of American cultural and economic influence. In 1902, Mount Pelee on the island of Martinique erupted, destroying the town of Saint-Pierre and killing approximately 30,000 people. It remains the deadliest volcanic eruption of the 20th century and led to significant advancements in the global study of volcanology and disaster prevention. In 1945, Victory in Europe, VE, Day was celebrated across the world to mark the formal acceptance by the Allies of Nazi Germany's unconditional surrender. The day remains a global symbol of the triumph of democracy over fascism and is still commemorated annually in many nations. In 1970, the Beatles released their final studio album, Let It Be. The record's release, coming shortly after the group's public breakup, marked the end of an era for the most influential band in history, whose music continues to resonate across generations and cultures worldwide. In 1978, Reinhold Messner and Peter Habeler became the first people to reach the summit of Mount Everest without the use of supplemental oxygen. This feat redefined the limits of human endurance and fundamentally changed the philosophy and practice of high-altitude mountaineering globally. In 1980, the World Health Organization officially confirmed the global eradication of smallpox. This remains one of the greatest triumphs in the history of medicine and international cooperation, being the first and only human infectious disease to be completely eliminated from the planet. And that is all for today. The Italian Network Almanac returns tomorrow.
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0: you know what? 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And dream with your ears open. 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
1: Every legend begins with a story. A story of passion, struggle, and triumph. Every artist has a journey to tell, a path they've walked. And today, you'll hear theirs. 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
2: 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And this is Story of an Artist. The journey of Honey Dijon. DJ, producer, fashion icon, and voice of a movement. Raised in the birthplace of house music. Baptized in the fire of New York's underground. Honey Dijon didn't just learn how to move a crowd. She learned how to move culture. Honey Dijon was born Honey Redmond on the south side of Chicago. In a city where house wasn't just a genre. It was a lifestyle. As a black, trans woman, Honey found freedom in music and sanctuary on the dance floor. She grew up listening to Frankie Knuckles, Ron Hardy, and Lil Louie, absorbing the groove and history of a city that gave the world house music, a disco house anthem with a tight groove and uplifting vocals. One of Honey's breakout solo tracks. This track sets the tone, bold, confident, classic.

minimal but funky. Downtown is pure Chicago. It's the sound of a basement party. Sweaty walls and no phones allowed.

in the late 90s, Honey moved to New York, where she became a fixture in underground queer nightlife. She played legendary venues like Sound Factory, Centro Fly, and Mr. Black. But it wasn't just about beat matching. It was about storytelling. Pulling in disco, techno, acid, and soul into sets that liberated the body and mind. A love letter to the city that raised her on the decks. This track is raw, loop-driven, with vocals that nod to House's political power. Groovy, funky, full of strut. The kind of track that gets you moving before you even realize it. It's all rhythm and attitude. Honey Dijon often reminds us, house music was born in black and brown queer clubs. It was political from day one. Her sets are more than parties. They're tributes, rituals, revolutions. She carries the torch from Chicago and New York, but shines it forward. A collaboration with one of house music's living legends. This track is a deep house stomper, equal parts sexy and spiritual. Ayo. Hey,

yourself and more. 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Center yourself in the sound. 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
1: 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In a world of division, Honey Dijon offers one rhythm, one truth, one love.

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0: Honey Dijon didn't just follow house music. 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She turned the dance floor into a sanctuary. The booth into a platform. Now we pause for a moment. But in the next part, we'll follow her rise through fashion, festivals, and how she became the face of a sound and a movement. 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
9: Today is Friday, May 8th. The sun rises in Athens at 6:22 a.m. and sets at 8:22 p.m. In Rio de Janeiro, sunrise at 6:18 a.m. and sunset at 5:22 p.m. Among the events from the past that took place on this day, we remember that in 1886, pharmacist John Pemberton sold the first glass of Coca-Cola at Jacob's Pharmacy in Atlanta. What began as a medicinal tonic grew into the world's most famous beverage and a primary symbol of American cultural and economic influence. In 1902, Mount Pelee on the island of Martinique erupted, destroying the town of Saint-Pierre and killing approximately 30,000 people. It remains the deadliest volcanic eruption of the 20th century and led to significant advancements in the global study of volcanology and disaster prevention. In 1945, Victory in Europe, VE, Day was celebrated across the world to mark the formal acceptance by the Allies of Nazi Germany's unconditional surrender. The day remains a global symbol of the triumph of democracy over fascism and is still commemorated annually in many nations. In 1970, the Beatles released their final studio album, Let It Be. The record's release, coming shortly after the group's public breakup, marked the end of an era for the most influential band in history, whose music continues to resonate across generations and cultures worldwide. In 1978, Reinhold Messner and Peter Habeler became the first people to reach the summit of Mount Everest without the use of supplemental oxygen. This feat redefined the limits of human endurance and fundamentally changed the philosophy and practice of high-altitude mountaineering globally. In 1980, the World Health Organization officially confirmed the global eradication of smallpox. This remains one of the greatest triumphs in the history of medicine and international cooperation, being the first and only human infectious disease to be completely eliminated from the planet. And that is all for today. The Italian Network Almanac returns tomorrow.
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1: Every legend begins with a story of passion, struggle, and triumph. 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And today, you'll hear theirs. 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
3: You're listening to Radio Italia Network, and this is Story of an Artist, part two of our deep dive into the life and legacy of Honey Dijon. Honey isn't just a DJ. She's a movement. In 2022, she released Black Girl Magic, an album that mixed house, techno, spoken word, fashion, politics, and joy. It wasn't just music for the floor. It was a message out loud, proud, and ready to dance. After years of building dance floors into sanctuaries, Honey Dijon released Black Girl Magic, a body of work that reflected her roots, her activism, her glamour, and her groove. The album featured queer voices, black artists, trans poets, and club royalty. It was house music at its core, but with deeper intentions. It told stories of identity, resilience, liberation, without ever losing the beat. This version stretches the funk. Longer builds, deeper groove. Perfect for extended club sets and endless dancing. This version stretches the funk. Longer builds, deeper groove. Perfect for extended club sets and endless dancing.

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2: 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This is Ballroom House meets Disco Realness. 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

0: a collaboration with the deep-voiced king of West Coast funk, Channel Trayz. 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
3: Today is Friday, May 8th. The sun rises in Athens at 6:22 a.m. and sets at 8:22 p.m. In Rio de Janeiro, sunrise at 6:18 a.m. and sunset at 5:22 p.m. Among the events from the past that took place on this day, we remember that in 1886, pharmacist John Pemberton sold the first glass of Coca-Cola at Jacob's Pharmacy in Atlanta. What began as a medicinal tonic grew into the world's most famous beverage and a primary symbol of American cultural and economic influence. In 1902, Mount Pelee on the island of Martinique erupted, destroying the town of Saint-Pierre and killing approximately 30,000 people. It remains the deadliest volcanic eruption of the 20th century and led to significant advancements in the global study of volcanology and disaster prevention. In 1945, Victory in Europe, VE, Day was celebrated across the world to mark the formal acceptance by the Allies of Nazi Germany's unconditional surrender. The day remains a global symbol of the triumph of democracy over fascism and is still commemorated annually in many nations. In 1970, the Beatles released their final studio album, Let It Be. The record's release, coming shortly after the group's public breakup, marked the end of an era for the most influential band in history, whose music continues to resonate across generations and cultures worldwide. In 1978, Reinhold Messner and Peter Häberler became the first people to reach the summit of Mount Everest without the use of supplemental oxygen. This feat redefined the limits of human endurance and fundamentally changed the philosophy and practice of high-altitude mountaineering globally. In 1980, the World Health Organization officially confirmed the global eradication of smallpox. This remains one of the greatest triumphs in the history of medicine and international cooperation, being the first and only human infectious disease to be completely eliminated from the planet. And that is all for today. The Italian Network Almanac returns tomorrow.
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5: Tutti sanno quando, tutti sanno come, ma nessuno ha visto, ma nessuno sente, dimmi che mi attende. 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
5: 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And this is Story of an Artist. Part 3 of our journey into the musical force that is Honey Dijon. From queer warehouse parties to the biggest stages in the world, Honey Dijon has never lost touch with where she came from or who she's spinning for. By the late 2010s, Honey Dijon was no longer a hidden gem. She was a global headliner. From Glastonbury to Primavera Sound, from Panorama Bar in Berlin to Coachella, she brought house music's roots to the most visible spaces and gave them rhythm, soul, and power. But she didn't water anything down. She brought acid, Jack in the House, disco, and Chicago energy to every set. By the late 2010s, Honey Dijon was no longer a hidden gem. She was a global headliner. From Glastonbury to Primavera Sound, from Panorama Bar in Berlin to Coachella, she brought house music's roots to the most visible spaces and gave them rhythm, soul, and power. But she didn't water anything down. She brought acid, Jack in the House, disco, and Chicago energy to every set. A high energy, Jack in the House jam with chopped vocals, booming kicks, and a message in the title, freedom through rhythm. Longer intro, more room to breathe. This version lets the groove build and pulsate in a way only a club mix can.

0: three, two, one. You better give it up now or you're gonna be done.
1: Why you always got to play?
0: You're bothering me.
1: That is why I wrote this song for you.
0: It's too late for that. But me, you ain't coming back.
2: 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She's a curator, selecting artists, collaborators, remixes, and messages with intent. She brings other queer and POC producers into the spotlight. She mentors. She amplifies. She reworks forgotten club gems and makes them fresh again. And she doesn't just play hits. She digs. She builds.

a bold, bouncing edit that brings 90s style club energy into a 2020s context. 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You get classic Chicago house, Berlin techno, New York garage, queer disco, gospel samples. 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

0: co-produced with classic house head Luke Solomon. 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A club weapon. 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She proves that house music is culture. Black culture. 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Rebellion. And she brings that message everywhere she goes. A dark, hypnotic track with seductive vocals. Equal parts club drama and poetic meditation. This is Late Night House with Edge.
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9: Today is Friday, May 8th. The sun rises in Athens at 6:22 a.m. and sets at 8:22 p.m. In Rio de Janeiro, sunrise at 6:18 a.m. and sunset at 5:22 p.m. Among the events from the past that took place on this day, we remember that in 1886, pharmacist John Pemberton sold the first glass of Coca-Cola at Jacob's Pharmacy in Atlanta. What began as a medicinal tonic grew into the world's most famous beverage and a primary symbol of American cultural and economic influence. In 1902, Mount Pelee on the island of Martinique erupted, destroying the town of Saint-Pierre and killing approximately 30,000 people. It remains the deadliest volcanic eruption of the 20th century and led to significant advancements in the global study of volcanology and disaster prevention. In 1945, Victory in Europe, VE, Day was celebrated across the world to mark the formal acceptance by the Allies of Nazi Germany's unconditional surrender. The day remains a global symbol of the triumph of democracy over fascism and is still commemorated annually in many nations. In 1970, the Beatles released their final studio album, Let It Be. The record's release, coming shortly after the group's public breakup, marked the end of an era for the most influential band in history, whose music continues to resonate across generations and cultures worldwide. In 1978, Reinhold Messner and Peter Häberler became the first people to reach the summit of Mount Everest without the use of supplemental oxygen. This feat redefined the limits of human endurance and fundamentally changed the philosophy and practice of high-altitude mountaineering globally. In 1980, the World Health Organization officially confirmed the global eradication of smallpox. This remains one of the greatest triumphs in the history of medicine and international cooperation, being the first and only human infectious disease to be completely eliminated from the planet. And that is all for today. The Italian Network Almanac returns tomorrow.
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3: You're listening to Radio Italia Network, and this is Story of an Artist, the final chapter in the sound and style of Honey Dijon. She's not just a DJ. She's a cultural force. In 2022, she released her defining project, Black Girl Magic, an album that's part house, part politics, part diary, and all groove. Black Girl Magic isn't just music. It's an archive, a documentation of queer black energy, joy, pain, and transcendence. The album is full of collaborators. Not guests, but voices from the ballroom, the runway, the street, the page. You hear disco, acid, warehouse, gospel. You hear stories, and you feel seen.

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1: Honey Dijon has turned her artistry into a lifestyle language. She's worked with Virgil Abloh at Louis Vuitton, curated soundtracks for Prada, spoken at Tate Modern, Guggenheim, and art schools around the world. 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

0: spoken word, experimental percussion, future jazz. 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
1: Drama. 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

0: From Chicago to Berlin. 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She expanded the ocean. 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
1: Drama. 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

0: 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Not every rhythm comes from the past. 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
1: Welcome to Algoritmo Sonoro. I'm Cynthia, and tonight we dive into one of the most powerful and invisible forces shaping young lives today, social media algorithms. They decide what we see, what we desire, what we believe, and sometimes even who we become. For young people, the feed isn't just entertainment, it's a digital mirror that reflects and reshapes identity,

Think about it, every scroll is a vote. 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But here's the twist, sometimes it teaches you who to become. The line between influence and manipulation is thinner than ever.

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But he has a point. What you see online isn't random. It's curated, calculated, personalized. 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

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And AI? It's the director behind the curtain. Let's make tonight.

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Did I-

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3: Welcome back to Algoritmo Sonoro. 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Emotional reactions keep you scrolling, and scrolling keeps the system alive. Later.

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But yes, emotional design is real. Platforms are engineered to keep young minds engaged, sometimes at the cost of their peace. Not for

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I'd rather speak wrong than stay confused.

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For a generation growing up online, emotions are tied to metrics. And AI amplifies whatever keeps them coming back.

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Max, young people still crave connection, real connection. That's why the content that hits hardest is always human. A confession, a laugh, a cry, a vulnerable moment. 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

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And humans feel. 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

0: And now, a moment to thank Peter Biscape, creator of Algoritmo Sonoro, and Domenico Zambarelli, whose vision brought this show to life. They remind us that technology doesn't cancel humanity, it amplifies it.
1: Well, it's yours.

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0: Thank you for being here tonight on Algoritmo Sonoro. You can always text us at 328-336-8434. I'm Cynthia, and this is Radio Italia Network, the rhythm, the culture, and the heartbeat of the digital generation. 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
0: 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Don't lose the beat. We are always here for you.

0: È mezzanotte ed un minuto.
1: Weekend mornings just got a whole lot faster. Wake up, lace up, and let the beats push you forward with Runbeat, your ultimate soundtrack to hit the ground running. Every Saturday and Sunday from 7 to 9 a.m., non-stop dance energy to fuel your pace and fire up your weekend. Whether you're chasing miles or just chasing the vibe, Runbeat is your power-up. 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

In your headphones while you run. On the streets when you're coming home late. In the evening after a long, heavy day. The rhythm may change, but the music stays, and we are right there with you. 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

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The right moment is now. Breathe, turn up the volume and start again. 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

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Shape it yourself. 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

0: Not everything that sounds is human. Not every rhythm comes from the past. Welcome to the future of music. Welcome to the voice of the algorithm. 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
1: Welcome to Algoritmo Sonoro. I'm Cynthia, and tonight we dive into one of the most powerful and invisible forces shaping young lives today, social media algorithms. They decide what we see, what we desire, what we believe, and sometimes even who we become. For young people, the feed isn't just entertainment, it's a digital mirror that reflects and reshapes identity.

Think about it, every scroll is a vote. Every pause, every like, every saved post, it all teaches the algorithm who you are. But here's the twist, sometimes it teaches you who to become. The line between influence and manipulation is thinner than ever.

Thank you, Max, as uplifting as a cloudy Monday. But he has a point. What you see online isn't random. It's curated, calculated, personalized. The algorithm is the new editor-in-chief of your digital life.

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Social media creates a stage where everyone performs, even when they don't realize they're acting. And AI? It's the director behind the curtain.

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Even in a world of filters, the moments of honesty stand out like stars. Young people crave realness, even if they don't always show it.

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Here's a message from Maya in Copenhagen. Cynthia, sometimes I feel like I'm living for the algorithm, not for myself. Maya, if you feel that way, it means you're still aware, and awareness is the first step to taking control back.

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They watched me drown. I learned to swim. Now I don't lose.

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0: Welcome back to Algoritmo Sonoro. Now let's talk emotions, because social media doesn't just track what you look at, it shapes how you feel. The algorithm boosts what triggers you: joy, anger, envy, excitement. Emotional reactions keep you scrolling, and scrolling keeps the system alive.

Max, your charm is unmatched. But yes, emotional design is real. Platforms are engineered to keep young minds engaged, sometimes at the cost of their peace.

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I'd rather speak wrong than stay controlled.

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For a generation growing up online, emotions are tied to metrics. And AI amplifies whatever keeps them coming back.

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Max, young people still crave connection, real connection. That's why the content that hits hardest is always human. A confession, a laugh, a cry, a vulnerable moment. No algorithm can replace that spark.

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Cynthia, when my posts do well, I feel amazing. When they don't, I crash. Why does it affect me so much? Kai, because you're human. And humans feel. But your worth isn't tied to numbers, even if the system wants you to believe it is.

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Do you want it? And if you had it, would you flaunt it?

And now, a moment to thank Peter Biscape, creator of Algoritmo Sonoro, and Domenico Zambarelli, whose vision brought this show to life. They remind us that technology doesn't cancel humanity, it amplifies it. Well, it's yours.

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1: Not everything that sounds is human. 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Welcome to the voice of the algorithm. 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
2: As we enter the last part of tonight's episode, let's look ahead. What will social media feel like when AI evolves even further? Imagine platforms that sense your mood, predict your thoughts, and show content before you even search for it. For young people, this could be magic or manipulation.

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But power isn't one-sided. 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They're not just users, they're architects.

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But boundaries aren't walls, they're choices. And choices are what keep the digital world human.

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Young people today aren't passive. They question, challenge, resist. 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And that gives me hope, real hope.